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Watch the traffic.

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0: Lissabon stark bewölkt 12. Wien Schneefall 0. Prag Schneefall minus 3. Warschau Schneefall 3.
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2: 3, 1, 2, 3, 4, 5, 6, 7, 8, 9, 10, 11, 12, 13, 14, 15, 16, 17, 18, 19, 20, 21, 22, 23, 24, 25, 26, 27, 28, 29, 30, 31, 32, 33, 34, 35, 36, 37, 38, 39, 40, 41, 42, 43, 44, 45, 46, 47, 48, 49, 50, 51, 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101, 102, 103, 104, 105, 106, 107, 108, 109, 110, 111, 112, 113, 114, 115, 116, 117, 118, 119, 120, 121, 122, 123, 124, 125, 126, 127, 128, 129, 130, 131, 132, 133, 134, 135, 136, 137, 138, 139, 140, 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

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Die Post-Punk-Band Pauk gründete sich im Jahr 1978 in Zawidowici, eine Stadt in Bosnien-Herzegowina in dem ehemaligen Jugoslawien. Die Band hat durch YouTube-Empfehlungen internationale Bekanntheit erlangt. Nur 2 Jahre nach dem Erscheinen von Mumie löste die Band sich auf, da, ich zitiere aus einem Interview: "I wanted to just care about music and artistic aspect of it, never liked business part." Zitat Ende. Die Motivation allerdings, die Band 1978 noch vor Ausbruch des Krieges zu gründen, war, Zitat Beginn: "Well, we were all from a small town and knew each other as musicians. At one point and few drinks, we decided to try a Mission Impossible. Start new alternative band with innovative approach to rock music and shake up society we have lived in. And to approve if you're stubborn enough and believe in yourself, you can achieve artistic success even from small Bosnian town that not many people in industry even knew. Where is it on the map? 38 years later, we became the band with the most watched song on YouTube in the world of all bands of former Yugoslavia. The irony of life."

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0: Lissabon stark bewölkt 12. 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
0: 3, 2, 1, 2, 3, 4, 5, 6, 7, 8, 9, 10, 11, 12, 13, 14, 15, 16, 17, 18, 19, 20, 21, 22, 23, 24, 25, 26, 27, 28, 29, 30, 31, 32, 33, 34, 35, 36, 37, 38, 39, 40, 41, 42, 43, 44, 45, 46, 47, 48, 49, 50, 51, 52, 53, 54, 55, 56, 57, 58, 59, 60, 61, 62, 63, 64, 65, 66, 67, 68, 69, 70, 71, 72, 73, 74, 75, 76, 77, 78, 79, 80, 81, 82, 83, 84, 85, 86, 87, 88, 89, 90, 91, 92, 93, 94, 95, 96, 97, 98, 99, 100, 101, 102, 103, 104, 105, 106, 107, 108, 109, 110, 111, 112, 113, 114, 115, 116, 117, 118, 119, 120, 121, 122, 123, 124, 125